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11: Partly cloudy tonight with a 30% chance of early evening showers, otherwise clear with some fog rolling in overnight and a low of 14. Friday, sunny, becoming a mix of sun and clouds in the afternoon with a high of 29 and a humidex of 37. Saturday, cloudy with a 60% chance of showers and a high of 25. Sunday, rainy and a high of 23.
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0: this Civic holiday long weekend, we're turning up the wow factor. 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
4: This is Wow Weather.
5: Partly cloudy tonight with a 30% chance of early evening showers, otherwise clear with some fog rolling in overnight and a low of 14. Friday, sunny, becoming a mix of sun and clouds in the afternoon with a high of 29 and a humidex of 37. Saturday, cloudy with a 60% chance of showers and a high of 25. Sunday, rainy and a high of 23.

0: 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More songs you haven't heard in a while, and more memories waiting to come back. 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
2: This is Wow Weather.
3: Partly cloudy tonight with a 30% chance of early evening showers, otherwise clear with some fog rolling in overnight and a low of 14. Friday, sunny, becoming a mix of sun and clouds in the afternoon with a high of 29 and a humidex of 37. Saturday, cloudy with a 60% chance of showers and a high of 25. Sunday, rainy and a high of 23.
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2: This is Wow Weather.
3: Partly cloudy tonight with a 30% chance of early evening showers, otherwise clear with some fog rolling in overnight and a low of 14. Friday, sunny, becoming a mix of sun and clouds in the afternoon with a high of 29 and a humidex of 37. Saturday, cloudy with a 60% chance of showers and a high of 25. Sunday, rainy and a high of 23.
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0: partly cloudy tonight with a 30% chance of early evening showers, otherwise clear with some fog rolling in overnight and a low of 14. Friday, sunny, becoming a mix of sun and clouds in the afternoon with a high of 29 and a humidex of 37. Saturday, cloudy with a 60% chance of showers and a high of 25. Sunday, rainy and a high of 23.
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0: weather.
1: Partly cloudy tonight with a 30% chance of early evening showers, otherwise clear with some fog rolling in overnight and a low of 14. Friday, sunny, becoming a mix of sun and clouds in the afternoon with a high of 29 and a humidex of 37. Saturday, cloudy with a 60% chance of showers and a high of 25. Sunday, rainy and a high of 23.

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1: This is Wow Weather.
2: Partly cloudy tonight with a 30% chance of early evening showers, otherwise clear with some fog rolling in overnight and a low of 14. Friday, sunny, becoming a mix of sun and clouds in the afternoon with a high of 29 and a humidex of 37. Saturday, cloudy with a 60% chance of showers and a high of 25. Sunday, rainy and a high of 23.

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4: Partly cloudy tonight with a 30% chance of early evening showers, otherwise clear with some fog rolling in overnight and a low of 14. Friday, sunny, becoming a mix of sun and clouds in the afternoon with a high of 29 and a humidex of 37. Saturday, cloudy with a 60% chance of showers and a high of 25. Sunday, rainy and a high of 23.
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0: holiday-long weekend, we're turning up the wow factor. More songs you haven't heard in a while, and more memories waiting to come back. 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
3: This is Wow Weather.
4: Partly cloudy tonight with a 30% chance of early evening showers, otherwise clear with some fog rolling in overnight and a low of 14. Friday, sunny, becoming a mix of sun and clouds in the afternoon with a high of 29 and a humidex of 37. Saturday, cloudy with a 60% chance of showers and a high of 25. Sunday, rainy and a high of 23.

0: 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More songs you haven't heard in a while, and more memories waiting to come back. 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

partly cloudy tonight with a 30% chance of early evening showers, otherwise clear with some fog rolling in overnight and a low of 14. Friday, sunny, becoming a mix of sun and clouds in the afternoon with a high of 29 and a humidex of 37. Saturday, cloudy with a 60% chance of showers and a high of 25. Sunday, rainy and a high of 23.

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2: 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I'm Mark Hansen, and if you have an upcoming event, submit it to us at armpriortoday.ca.

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1: Good morning. Sunny early today, turning to a mix of sun and cloud this afternoon. I'm Casey Egan in the armprioritoday.ca newsroom. It's the Civic Holiday Long Weekend, a time to maybe take the family and pets to the campground. The OSPCA and Humane Society is making sure that we are thinking of keeping our pets safe while camping. Here's Caitlin Stoyadinov with a reminder about what to do with our pets when camping.
2: It's easy to maybe forget to check in of, you know, really how long your furry friend has been out in the sun. So make sure to kind of check in on them frequently and to tuck them in somewhere cool.
1: She adds that if you're taking them for a walk, be sure to keep their feet off hot pavement or sidewalks as much as possible. Friends, family, and the community at large in Horton will gather to leave a tribute to lost loved ones. The township is holding an informal decoration day at the North Horton Cemetery this Sunday, August 2nd, an opportunity to bring flowers and other appropriate memorials and take time to reflect at family plots. Township staff have prepared the cemetery grounds ahead of the weekend event, which has become a long-standing tradition for many within the community. The OPP are warning that not every vehicle sold as a mobility scooter is legally considered one. Officers say many enclosed electric models are actually low-speed vehicles that must meet Ontario's registration, licensing, and insurance requirements. Traditional mobility scooters are treated as pedestrian devices, but drivers of non-compliant microcars could face charges if they're operated illegally on public roads. And over 60 young performers will take the stage this weekend with a presentation taken straight from the pages of Dr. Seuss. Jen St. Michael, director of the Renfrew-based youth theater troupe Really Cool Initiatives, says the talented young cast of Seussical Jr. has wowed her with their ability and to lead up to their opening night last night at St. Joe's High School.
3: They're just like little sponges. They take every little bit of advice that they can get and they make it happen on the stage.
1: Tickets for their Friday and Saturday shows are still available online and at Aikenhead's Drugstore. After 9 this morning, get the full local news rundown sent straight to your email. 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In sports, the Ottawa Valley Expos are at home tonight, playing the Seaway Surge at McLean Park starting at 7. At the IIHF World Hockey Junior Summer Showcase, Canada beat Finland 5-3. And in the CFL, BC beat Winnipeg 35-19. I'm Casey Egan with the news that keeps you connected to where you live. The Ottawa Valley's three-day weather is next.
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1: Sunny early today, becoming a mix of sun and cloud this afternoon. A high of 28, the humidex near 33. Then tonight, partly cloudy with a slight chance of showers or a thunderstorm overnight, low of 17. Tomorrow, mainly cloudy with another chance of showers or a thunderstorm, a high of 25, feeling like 32, and rain all day Sunday with a high of 23. Right now it's 16 degrees. Today's UV index will be at 8 or very high. 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

Runaway Train, Soul Asylum. Love that one as we get your Friday off the ground here. It's Bill Porter in WOW Mornings. We've got a long weekend coming our way. Your travel plans, if you're traveling with WestJet, could be affected. We'll talk more about that coming up. Jordan will join me. Nelly Furtado, Powerless, Say What You Want.

0: Just great songs here on WOW FM as the countdown to your weekend continues. You've got to love the Friday feeling. Jordan Mercier is here with me this morning. Good morning, Jordan.
1: Good morning, Bill. How are you?
0: I'm good. Have you got big weekend plans?
1: I do have some big weekend plans. I'm actually going to end up venturing to Toronto to see my first Blue Jay game of the year.
0: Oh, wow. Good for you.
1: Yeah, excited.
0: Hopefully they
1: win.
0: Yeah. It's been a rough week.
1: Winds are a rough season. Yeah, winds are harder to find this year than most years. So
0: they
1: certainly
0: are. You know what? But the vibe is so fun at SkyDome or Rogers Center or whatever they're calling it now. That'll be awesome. We're keeping an eye on it for you this morning. And Jordan, what have you got?
1: All right. Thousands of WestJet flight attendants could walk off the job as early as this Sunday. I know a lot of people have been paying attention to this.
0: Absolutely.
1: They voted overwhelmingly in favor of strike action earlier this month, potentially grounding the airline over the August long weekend. How many people have travel plans, you know, in that section? And WestJet has a fleet of nearly 200 aircraft providing service to more than 30 countries and more than 30 domestic airports for more than 700 flights a day. So that would be extremely disruptive if that was to happen.
0: Totally. This could get very messy. And not that I don't support people getting a fair deal at work. That's obviously very important for everyone, no matter what your career of choice is. But it's kind of funny how the timing works out on these things sometimes, isn't it?
1: Oh, hey, like, unions know how to use leverage, if there's one thing that's true.
0: Yeah.
1: It does happen, and that's not, you know, taking a shot, because if I was in there, you got to force the hand sometimes, and that's, unfortunately, kind of the middle ground that we see, you know, over and over and over again.
0: Well, know your rights. That's the biggest advice I can give you. There's a great website called Air Passenger Rights that lets you know, what rights you have in a strike situation like this. And hopefully it doesn't affect your August long weekend too much. That's keeping our eye on it for you this morning.

0: Mornings with Bill Porter, 107.7 Wow FM. Here's what's happening in Arnprior.
1: Good morning, I'm Casey Egan. Here's what's coming up over the next 48 hours. It's everything you need to know.
2: 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Just click the 48 in the news feed. I'm Steve Berard, and that's what's happening around town.
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8: This is Wow Weather.
1: Sunny early today, becoming a mix of sun and cloud this afternoon. A high of 28, the humidex near 33. Then tonight, partly cloudy with a slight chance of showers or a thunderstorm overnight, low of 17. Tomorrow, mainly cloudy with another chance of showers or a thunderstorm, a high of 25, feeling like 32. And rain all day Sunday with a high of 23. Right now it's 16 degrees. Today's UV index will be at 8 or very high. 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

songs here on Wow FM and Montel Jordan. This is how we do it. It's exactly how we do it. You just never know what you're going to hear next. What do you think, by the way? Are you enjoying the variety? Is there something you'd love to hear that you haven't heard yet? You can always text us. 1-833-OH-WOW-FM. 1-833-649-6936. Loving how much you are using the text line already. Have you ever got a tarot card reading? I've never done it before. I've never been to a psychic either, anything along those lines. Part of it sort of scares me. You know, I always think about things that I don't want to know. You know, I don't want to sit in the chair and hear this is going to happen to you at some point down the road and it not be a positive thing. I also don't want to know if, say, for example, I'm going to win the lottery in 10 years because then I might get a little bit lazy, right? It's like, I don't know. I just take it one day at a time. I guess I'm that kind of person. But check this out. In South Korea, this is a new trend. Pet tarot. That's right. People bring their pets into a card reader. The pet sniffs out a favorite card, and then the reader tells you everything about the pet that you've brought in. I mean, I guess you got to spend your money somewhere, right? It's an interesting new trend. We don't know a lot about what our pets are thinking at any given time, other than when they're hungry, right? So this could be kind of neat. They're doing it in South Korea. Maybe they'll do it here at some point. Steal My Sunshine, Len!

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1: Good morning, I'm Casey Egan. Time for What's Good in the Valley, where we catch up with local newsmakers and people doing interesting things in the community.
2: If you're going into the August long weekend with your pets, the Ontario SPCA Renfrew County Animal Center has an important reminder. Heather Jobe says warm temperatures expected over the next few days mean pet owners need to take extra precautions to keep animals cool and safe.
3: We've been promoting that all summer long, but going into the long weekend, we're spending lots of extra time with our pets. So let's be mindful of these things, right?
2: Job also reminds people that if you're taking your pet along for errands, to make sure you're visiting pet-friendly businesses instead of leaving them alone in the hot car.
1: The Ottawa Valley's three-day weather is next.
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1: Sunny early today, becoming a mix of sun and cloud this afternoon, a high of 28, the humidex near 33. Then tonight, partly cloudy with a slight chance of showers or a thunderstorm overnight, low of 17. Tomorrow, mainly cloudy with another chance of showers or a thunderstorm, a high of 25, feeling like 32, and rain all day Sunday with a high of 23. Right now it's 16 degrees. Today's UV index will be at 8 or very high. 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

I'm so excited. Yeah, put me on that list for the long weekend, which is coming our way. For all the great music we're playing here on WOW FM for this new morning show, WOW Mornings. Love it. And I appreciate you listening, and I hope you're enjoying as well. And don't forget, starting after the long weekend, we are going to give you the chance to win $100 in groceries here on WOW Mornings. Something brand new. You're going to have to use your brain a little bit, an attempt for all of us to wake our brains up and take on a day with one versus 100. It's a trivia thing. I'm going to have a trivia question for you. And as soon as 100 people get correct answers, could happen in one day, 2 days, 3 days, might take the whole week. You're going to get a question every single day. You can answer as often as you'd like. Once we get 100 correct answers, we'll do a draw out of those 100 folks. And we'll give away $100 in free groceries. And then we'll hit the reset button and we'll start it all again until we get to 100. And we'll do another draw, give away another $100 in free groceries. I hope we give away a ton of free groceries this summer, because we can all use a little help when we're in the checkout line at the grocery store these days, right? It is wild how expensive some grocery items, in fact, most grocery items are these days, right? So look forward to that after your long weekend. We'll do it on Tuesday morning. Again, it's called One Versus 100, so keep an ear out. And you could be a big winner. You can have some fun, too. And we'll all wake our brains up after the long weekend and get ready to take on a short work week. Bare

As we continue long weekend bound, it's Bill Porter, WOW Mornings. On the way after an update from the WOW Newsroom, Bill's ridiculously local events. We'll also play Myth or Truth along with Jordan coming up about 7:30. And we'll talk the Jetsons. Remember the Jetsons?

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1: Good morning. Sunny early today, turning to a mix of sun and cloud this afternoon. I'm Casey Egan in the armprioritoday.ca newsroom. Local police are urging residents to be on the lookout for a growing phone scam targeting bank customers. The OPP says fraudsters pretend to be bank employees and convince victims to withdraw money before buying gift cards or depositing cash into cryptocurrency ATMs. Once the gift card numbers or crypto are sent, the money is gone. Police say to never trust caller ID alone, and if you're unsure, hang up and contact your bank using its official phone number. Families will be making their way to local campgrounds this Civic Long Holiday weekend, and pets will be around too. Caitlin Stoyadinov of the OSPCA and Humane Society tells us the best plan for your pets when heading out to your campsite for a day of fun.
2: You want to make sure that you're checking in on them and making sure if you're leaving somewhere, whether you're headed to the playground or down to the beach, that they're somewhere that is safe and cool and that we're not leaving them outdoors.
1: She adds that it's a good idea to limit time for walking to late at night or early in the morning. Horton Township has prepared the North Horton Cemetery as residents will reflect at their family plots. Township staff will host an informal decoration day at the cemetery this Sunday, which will give the community the opportunity to leave flowers and other tributes for loved ones. The township thanks everyone for helping maintain a peaceful and respectful environment for visitors this weekend. And there are still a few spots left to register for the annual Hospice Renfrew Classic to be held Friday, August 14th at the Renfrew Golf Club. Deborah Coelho from Hospice Renfrew says there are some great prizes, including a gazebo donated by ProTire.
3: So the gazebo includes this year a patio set as well as a Blackstone grill. Zach from the Appliance Guy in Pembroke was lovely to reach out and donate the Blackstone grill. $10 a ticket gets you a chance to enter into that lovely package.
1: Registration can be done online. After 9 this morning, get the full local news rundown sent straight to your email. 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In sports, the Ottawa Valley Expos are at home tonight, playing the Seaway Surge at McLean Park starting at 7. In Canadian football, BC beat Winnipeg 35-19. And in baseball, the Toronto Blue Jays are back in action tonight, hosting the St. Louis Cardinals. I'm Casey Egan with the news that keeps you connected to where you live. The Ottawa Valley's three-day weather is next.
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1: Sunny early today, becoming a mix of sun and cloud this afternoon, a high of 28, the humidex near 33. Then tonight, partly cloudy with a slight chance of showers or a thunderstorm overnight, low of 17. Tomorrow, mainly cloudy with another chance of showers or a thunderstorm, a high of 25, feeling like 32, and rain all day Sunday with a high of 23. Right now it's 16 degrees. Today's UV index will be at 8 or very high. The UV report is brought to you by Capital Asphalt and Interlock. 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

Friday feeling upon us, made even better knowing we are heading into a long weekend. And don't forget, Sunday morning, you can join us. Jerry Hamill has the Sunday morning music vault for you. That's 8 till noon every Sunday here on Wow FM. Have you got big, long weekend plans? We'll dive into some stuff that you can get up to coming up in just a couple of minutes. Part-time lover, Stevie Wonder.

Friday. Long weekend. It feels great, doesn't it? Smack dab in the middle of summer, and it looks like the forecast is going to cooperate for the most part. I think that's all we can really ask for, right? It's been such a wild summer so far, weather-wise. Hot and storms and humidity and wildfire smoke and all this stuff. Maybe you want to kick off your long weekend at Calabogie Peaks. You are invited to a family fun day at the beachfront happening from noon until 5 today. Great kickoff to the long weekend. Enjoy a barbecue, complimentary non-alcoholic drinks from the Drink Inc. trailer. Also, a 15% discount on canoe, kayak, or paddleboard rentals. They're going to have lawn games and crafts and face painting and a whole lot more. This sounds like an awesome way to kick off the long weekend, doesn't it? You can head to arnpriortoday.ca and check out all of the long weekend events that are coming your way. We've got the 48 there, of course, and also make sure to check out our community section. And if there's something you'd like me to chat about here on Wild Mornings that you're involved in, that you think everybody else should know about, you can drop those details to

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1: Good morning, I'm Casey Egan. Here's what's coming up over the next 48 hours. It's everything you need to know.
2: 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I'm Steve Berard, and that's what's happening around town.
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6: This is WOW Weather.
7: Sunny early today, becoming a mix of sun and cloud this afternoon. A high of 28, the humidex near 33. Then tonight, partly cloudy with a slight chance of showers or a thunderstorm overnight. Low of 17. Tomorrow, mainly cloudy with another chance of showers or a thunderstorm. A high of 25, feeling like 32. And rain all day Sunday with a high of 23. Right now it's 16 degrees. Today's UV index will be at 8 or very high. 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

0: Countdown to your long weekend is on as Just Great Songs continue here on WOW FM. It's WOW Mornings with Bill and Jordan, and time for another round of Myth or Truth. Jordan, you could come up on the upside of things this week with the correct answer this morning.
1: Absolutely. Let's end the week on a winning note.
0: All right, here's today's headline. Some sharks are boycotting Shark Week. Myth or truth?
1: Just so the ridiculousness of it says that maybe there's a kernel of truth somewhere in there, but I mean, I'm just not sure the organization skills of sharks to be able to launch a boycott, so I'm going to say this one is myth.
0: You got it, Jordo. Good job. Yeah. Shark Week, of course, has been on all week, and this is absolute trash, although I'm hearing there are some pointing out that great white sharks aren't really that great. There's a bit of a thing.
1: Why are people taking shots at the great white shark?
0: I think they're taking shots at each other.
1: Oh, I see. Okay, I gotcha. Yeah.
0: Anyway, you've got like one more day to enjoy Shark Week if you're into sharks. That's one thing I haven't watched since I was a kid, but they're still doing it every year, so that's cool. And maybe if you want some couch time into your long weekend, you can enjoy all of the great shark programming that comes your way this time of year. That's Myth or Truth. Good job, Jordan. See if you can go 5 for 5 next week. Well, I guess 4 for 4 with it being a short work week. As we continue towards your long

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1: Good morning, I'm Casey Egan. Time for What's Good in the Valley, where we catch up with local newsmakers and people doing interesting things in the community.
2: The Ontario SPCA Renfrew County Animal Center is encouraging pet owners to plan ahead as hot weather arrives for the August long weekend. Heather Jobe says there's never a safe amount of time to leave a pet in a parked vehicle, even with the windows cracked.
3: Even a car that's even a parked car in the shade is not a good idea. Dogs have a limited ability to and maintain their body temperature. So if you need to go out and do an errand, leave your pet at home where they're safe and cool.
2: For those staying home for the long weekend, Job also recommends keeping pets off hot surfaces like sun-soaked decks and front porches, which can quickly burn sensitive paws.
1: The Ottawa Valley's three-day weather is next.
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1: Sunny early today, becoming a mix of sun and cloud this afternoon, a high of 28, the humidex near 33. Then tonight, partly cloudy with a slight chance of showers or a thunderstorm overnight, low of 17. Tomorrow, mainly cloudy with another chance of showers or a thunderstorm, a high of 25, feeling like 32, and rain all day Sunday with a high of 23. Right now it's 16 degrees. Today's UV index will be at 8 or very high. 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

Oh, wow. When was the last time you heard that one? Just great songs. Wow, FM, Pretty Poison, Catch Me, I'm Falling. It's Bill Porter, Wow Mornings, heading into your long weekend. I went down one of these YouTube rabbit holes the other night. A buddy and I were talking about an old TV commercial, and I decided to go searching for it on YouTube. And then, you know how YouTube works, right? You watch one thing, and then it suggests another thing, and then you go, yeah, all right, I'll watch that. And then it suggests another thing, and these just random, you know, YouTube videos keep coming at you. And eventually, I think five or six quick snip videos in, I got to the Jetsons intro song. You remember it? The theme to the Jetsons? What a show that was. And it was set in 2062, which is interesting, right? We are, you know, less than 40 years away from 2062. And it'll be really interesting to compare that show that was written and on television way back when to what life is actually like when 2062 gets here and, you know, what the similarities are and what the differences are. That's going to blow, I think, some people's minds for sure. George on the show, if you remember, he was 40. So that means he was born in 2022. So therefore, this year, George Jetson would be just 4 years old. That's it. Maybe they should bring the Jetsons back and we can watch George grow up, right, to where he is on the classic version of the show. Anyway, you got to be careful, right, with these YouTube rabbit holes that you can end up going down. Maybe it'll happen to you this weekend. If you come across something cool, let me know. 833-OH-WOW-FM. Just great songs.

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1: Good morning. Sunny early today, turning to a mix of sun and cloud this afternoon. I'm Casey Egan in the armprioritoday.ca newsroom. It's the Civic Holiday Long Weekend, a time to maybe take the family and pets to the campground. The OSPCA and Humane Society is making sure that we are thinking of keeping our pets safe while camping. Here's Caitlin Stoyadinov with a reminder about what to do with our pets when camping.
2: It's easy to maybe forget to check in of, you know, really how long your furry friend has been out in the sun. So make sure to kind of check in on them frequently and to tuck them in somewhere cool.
1: She adds that if you're taking them for a walk, be sure to keep their feet off hot pavement or sidewalks as much as possible. Friends, family, and the community at large in Horton will gather to leave a tribute to lost loved ones. The township is holding an informal decoration day at the North Horton Cemetery this Sunday, August 2nd, an opportunity to bring flowers and other appropriate memorials and take time to reflect at family plots. Township staff have prepared the cemetery grounds ahead of the weekend event, which has become a long-standing tradition for many within the community. The OPP are warning that not every vehicle sold as a mobility scooter is legally considered one. Officers say many enclosed electric models are actually low-speed vehicles that must meet Ontario's registration, licensing, and insurance requirements. Traditional mobility scooters are treated as pedestrian devices, but drivers of non-compliant microcars could face charges if they're operated illegally on public roads. And over 60 young performers will take the stage this weekend with a presentation taken straight from the pages of Dr. Seuss. Jen St. Michael, director of the Renfrew-based youth theater troupe Really Cool Initiatives, says the talented young cast of Seussical Jr. has wowed her with their ability and to lead up to their opening night last night at St. Joe's High School.
3: They're just like little sponges. They take every little bit of advice that they can get and they make it happen on the stage.
1: 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In sports, the Ottawa Valley Expos are at home tonight, playing the Seaway Surge at McLean Park starting at 7. At the IIHF World Hockey Junior Summer Showcase, Canada beat Finland 5-3. And in the CFL, BC beat Winnipeg 35-19. I'm Casey Egan with the news that keeps you connected to where you live. The Ottawa Valley's three-day weather is next.
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1: Sunny early today, becoming a mix of sun and cloud this afternoon, a high of 28, the humidex near 33. Then tonight, partly cloudy with a slight chance of showers or a thunderstorm overnight, low of 17. Tomorrow, mainly cloudy with another chance of showers or a thunderstorm, a high of 25, feeling like 32, and rain all day Sunday with a high of 23. Right now it's 16 degrees. Today's UV index will be at 8 or very high. The UV report is brought to you by Capital Asphalt and Interlock. 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

Wow FM, just great songs. Say you will for your Friday long weekend, getting closer by the second. And Bill Porter on your radio. It's Wow Mornings. How many mistakes would you say you make in a week at work? I've lost count this week already. Now, give myself a little bit of slack here because, you know, it's a brand new morning show and all that stuff. But, mistakes happen, right? We're all human. That's part of what makes us human. But apparently, on average, we make a mistake 3 times a week at work. That's it. Just 3 times. That's pretty good. We're pretty efficient, aren't we? We're making just 3 mistakes. I mean, I guess it all depends on what the mistake is, right? Some mistakes are more minor than others. You certainly don't want to send out an email that was meant for one person, you know, to like the all staff list. Like, that's a big mistake, depending on what's in that email. You know, maybe you're gossiping with one of your coworkers and all of a sudden it goes out to, you know, all of the staff. Maybe you put somebody's name wrong on a presentation or something and you ended up blowing the presentation. I mean, there are big mistakes we can make at work. Then there are small ones, but on average, 3 times a week at work, we make a mistake. And to that, I say, I accept your challenge because I would say I'm at least 3 a day, right? It's all good, though. And we get a little time to reset, get a little extra day away from the office, from the workplace, hopefully, with the civic holiday long weekend quickly approaching. More music for you this morning. Love this one. Glass Tiger and Rod Stewart together. Here's My Town. It's just great songs.

0: Wow Mornings with Bill Porter, 107.7 Wow FM. Here's what's happening in Arnprior.
1: Good morning, I'm Casey Egan. Here's what's coming up over the next 48 hours. It's everything you need to know.
2: 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I'm Steve Berard, and that's what's happening around town.
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2: Sunny early today, becoming a mix of sun and cloud this afternoon, a high of 28, the humidex near 33. Then tonight, partly cloudy with a slight chance of showers or a thunderstorm overnight, low of 17. Tomorrow, mainly cloudy with another chance of showers or a thunderstorm, a high of 25, feeling like 32, and rain all day Sunday with a high of 23. Right now it's 16 degrees. Today's UV index will be at 8 or very high. The UV report is brought to you by Capital Asphalt and Interlock. Trusted craftsmanship, lasting results.

Order Wow Mornings. I wonder if walking like an Egyptian is just a cover up for walking while intoxicated. There are some similarities, right? Long weekend bound we are. Variety, just great songs. So alive. Here's Love and Rockets.

0: The long weekend getting closer by the second, and just great songs on your radio here on Wow FM. It's Bill Porter along with Jordan Mercier. Wow Mornings, and our final stats and facts of the week as we head into the long weekend. Maybe you could make this a bit of a science experiment weekend. Jordan, I know you've got kids, and they might want to do this, although this might be a little dangerous now that I start talking about it out loud. But check this out. A glass ball will actually bounce higher than a rubber ball of the same size. The asterisk on this whole thing, if it doesn't break.
1: Is that, now I'm in my head, okay, that's a pretty big caveat, because in most times it would probably break. But the physics behind that kind of has broke my brain a little bit.
0: Like, it's I'm interesting, isn't it?
1: Yeah.
0: And it's because the rubber ball loses energy when it compresses. You know how they're squishy? And then returns to its original shape. But glass is rigid, so it retains the energy of the impact. So technically, if you had a thick-walled glass ball, you could bounce that higher than a rubber ball. Isn't that messed up?
1: That is extremely messed up. Not something that I ever would have considered, but now that you're kind of breaking it down for me, I definitely want to go and try and see if I can make it actually work out well.
0: Just make sure you have the dice in handy, you know?
1: Yeah, exactly.
0: Could turn out bad. Something fun, though, heading into your long weekend. And, Jordan, we will connect once again next week starting Tuesday. Enjoy the Jays game.
1: Yeah, thanks, Bill. Have a great long weekend.

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1: Good morning, I'm Casey Egan. Time for What's Good in the Valley, where we catch up with local newsmakers and people doing interesting things in the community.
2: If you're going into the August long weekend with your pets, the Ontario SPCA Renfrew County Animal Center has an important reminder. Heather Jobe says warm temperatures expected over the next few days mean pet owners need to take extra precautions to keep animals cool and safe.
3: We've been promoting that all summer long, but going into the long weekend, we're spending lots of extra time with our pets. So let's be mindful of these things, right?
2: Jobe also reminds people that if you're taking your pet along for errands, to make sure you're visiting pet-friendly businesses instead of leaving them alone in the hot car.
1: The Ottawa Valley's three-day weather is next.
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1: Sunny early today, becoming a mix of sun and cloud this afternoon. A high of 28, the humidex near 33. Then tonight, partly cloudy with a slight chance of showers or a thunderstorm overnight, low of 17. Tomorrow, mainly cloudy with another chance of showers or a thunderstorm, a high of 25, feeling like 32, and rain all day Sunday with a high of 23. Right now it's 16 degrees. Today's UV index will be at 8 or very high. The UV report is brought to you by Capital Asphalt and Interlock. 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

0: Just great songs here on WOW FM as the countdown to your weekend continues. You've got to love the Friday feeling. Jordan Mercier is here with me this morning. Good morning, Jordan.
1: Good morning, Bill. How are you?
0: I'm good. Have you got big weekend plans?
1: I do have some big weekend plans. I'm actually going to end up venturing to Toronto to see my first Blue Jay game of the year.
0: Oh, wow. Good for you.
1: Yeah, I'm excited.
0: Hopefully they
1: win.
0: Yeah. It's been a rough week.
1: Wins are
0: hard season.
1: Yeah, wins are harder to find this year than most years. So
0: they
1: yeah,
0: certainly are. You know what? But the vibe is so fun at SkyDome or Rogers Center or whatever they're calling it now. That'll be awesome. We're keeping an eye on it for you this morning. And Jordan, what have you got?
1: All right. Thousands of WestJet flight attendants could walk off the job as early as this Sunday. I know a lot of people have been paying attention to this.
0: Absolutely.
1: They voted overwhelmingly in favor of strike action earlier this month, potentially grounding the airline over the August long weekend. How many people have travel plans, you know, in that section? And WestJet has a fleet of nearly 200 aircraft providing service to more than 30 countries and more than 30 domestic airports for more than 700 flights a day. So that would be extremely disruptive if that was to happen.
0: Totally. This could get very messy. And not that I don't support people getting a fair deal at work. That's obviously very important for everyone, no matter what your career of choice is. But it's kind of funny how the timing works out on these things sometimes, isn't it?
1: Oh, hey, like unions know how to use leverage if there's one thing that's true.
0: Yeah.
1: It does happen, and that's not, you know, taking a shot, because if I was in there, you got to force the hand sometimes, and that's unfortunately kind of the middle ground that we see, you know, over and over and over again.
0: Well, know your rights. That's the biggest advice I can give you. There's a great website called Air Passenger Rights that lets you know, what rights you have in a strike situation like this. And hopefully it doesn't affect your August-long weekend too much. That's keeping our eye on it for you this morning as we head towards your long weekend here on WOW Mornings.

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We make your workday go faster. It's true. It hasn't been proven yet because we're new. But one day it will be. And if you don't have a radio at work, don't forget, you can listen anywhere, anytime on the iHeartRadio app. Just great songs.

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How many days do you get off? All three? Maybe just one? I get zero. But you know what? I love what I do for work, so it's all good. Hopefully you've got some long weekend plans. 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Find out all the stuff happening this long weekend. Certainly no excuse for boredom. Bring it on. Just great songs. 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
1: Over 60 young performers took the stage in Renfrew last night as Really Cool Initiative's weekend run of Sioux School Junior got underway at St. Joe's High School. Local police are warning that not every vehicle sold as a mobility scooter is legally considered one, and that many enclosed electric models are actually low-speed vehicles that must meet registration, licensing, and insurance requirements. And with people heading to the campsite for the civic holiday long weekend, the Ontario SPCA and Humane Society says to be mindful about your pets to make sure that they're comfortable and cared for under the summer heat. Everything that matters in Armprior, you'll hear it on 107.7 WOW FM. 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
8: This is WOW Weather.
9: Sunny early today, becoming a mix of sun and cloud this afternoon. A high of 28, the humidex near 33. Then tonight, partly cloudy with a slight chance of showers or a thunderstorm overnight, low of 17. Tomorrow, mainly cloudy with another chance of showers or a thunderstorm, a high of 25, feeling like 32. And rain all day Sunday with a high of 23. Right now it's 16 degrees. Today's UV index will be at 8 or very high. 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

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You know what I love about music? You hear one song, and there's a good chance that that song sparks the memory of another song. And our text line has been blowing up since we've been playing all these great songs. People saying, you know what? You're playing this. You should play this. I agree. Keep them coming. 833-OH-WOW-FM. 833-649-6936. 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
9: 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Yeah.

and Bill Porter 2, Wow Mornings. We're not aging as quickly as people used to, but interestingly enough, we are going gray earlier. Yeah, the average person goes gray 4 years sooner compared to 40 years ago. So you're not getting older. 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I don't know. People dig the gray.

We are Just Great Songs on your radio. I'm Bill Porter in for BK. That's right. He's doing the extra long weekend. 5-day weekend. I love it. What a smart guy. You make love and fun. It's Fleetwood Mac.

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0: 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Just great songs.

Brother Down, just great songs as we continue towards your long weekend. It is Bill in for BK. How interesting is this? Millennials who said they would never own a minivan or drive a minivan, now embracing them. It's true though, right? Once you've had a van and all that space, it's hard to go to

0: OPP are warning residents about a growing scam impersonating bank employees, trying to convince victims to send them money through gift cards or cryptocurrency ATMs. Horton Township is hosting an informal decoration day at the North Horton Cemetery, allowing residents and visitors to leave flowers and tributes and reflect at family plots. 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
0: Sunny early today, becoming a mix of sun and cloud this afternoon, a high of 28, the humidex near 33. Then tonight, partly cloudy with a slight chance of showers or a thunderstorm overnight, low of 17. Tomorrow, mainly cloudy with another chance of showers or a thunderstorm, a high of 25, feeling like 32, and rain all day Sunday with a high of 23. Right now it's 16 degrees. Today's UV index will be at 8 or very high. The UV report is brought to you by Capital Asphalt and Interlock. 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

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We are putting more wow into your long weekend than we ever have. 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

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Long weekends are kind of like press your luck, right? Instead of no whammies, we want no rain. No rain. Here comes that rainy day feeling again. Four tunes.

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11: 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I'm Mark Hansen. 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

Okay, and if you are a Queen fan, check this out. Coming in the fall, Queen's 1986 Budapest concert, one of the first major Western rock shows behind the Iron Curtain, has been restored. The audio has been redone. It'll hit theaters in

you in the mood for the long weekend. Just great songs here on WOW FM. I'm Bill Porter in for BK. He's doing the five-day long weekend thing, right smack dab in the middle of summer. I'm taking notes here. I'm going to do that next year, I think. That's the way I like it.

Wow FM, bad, bad boy, that is Haywire. It's Bill in for BK this morning. Fast food fans will definitely be flocking to this one. It's an interesting auction coming up featuring personal belongings of KFC founder Colonel Heartland Sanders. Yep, they're going up for auction. Some interesting items too, including his pressure cooker, his famous black bow tie, personal watches, an original cash register, and also a 1964 planner containing handwritten herbs and spices recipes. That's going to be the big ticket item, I think, right? People who want to recreate that KFC flavor at home. His former 5,000 square foot home, Blackwood Hall, and also the Claudia Sanders dinner house are also on the block. There's one thing I think you can guarantee when it comes to all of these items. They're going to be covered in grease. Right? Don't get

0: Over 60 young performers took the stage in Renfrew last night as Really Cool Initiative's weekend run of Sioux School Junior got underway at St. Joe's High School. Local police are warning that not every vehicle sold as a mobility scooter is legally considered one, and that many enclosed electric models are actually low-speed vehicles that must meet registration, licensing, and insurance requirements. And with people heading to the campsite for the civic holiday long weekend, the Ontario SPCA and Humane Society says to be mindful about your pets to make sure that they're comfortable and cared for under the summer heat. Everything that matters in Armprior, you'll hear it on 107.7 WOW FM. 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
0: Sunny early today, becoming a mix of sun and cloud this afternoon, a high of 28, the humidex near 33. Then tonight, partly cloudy with a slight chance of showers or a thunderstorm overnight, low of 17. Tomorrow, mainly cloudy with another chance of showers or a thunderstorm, a high of 25, feeling like 32, and rain all day Sunday with a high of 23.

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1: Good afternoon. Mostly sunny today, a high of 28, feeling like 33. I'm Casey Egan in the armprioretoday.ca newsroom. Families will be making their way to local campgrounds this civic long holiday weekend, and pets will be around too. Caitlin Stoyadinov of the OSPCA and Humane Society tells us the best plan for your pets when heading out to your campsite for a day of fun.
2: You want to make sure that you're checking in on them and making sure if you're leaving somewhere, whether you're headed to the playground or down to the beach, that they're somewhere that is safe and cool and that we're not leaving them outdoors.
1: She adds that it's a good idea to limit time for walking to late at night or early in the morning. Police patrolling in Killaloe, Haggerty, Richards say a recent traffic stop has led to charges. A 38-year-old driver from Wilna was pulled over along Highway 60 after being caught going 120 kilometers per hour in a posted 80 zone by the OPP. On top of speeding, the driver was also charged for drunk driving and driving while prohibited. The passenger, a 36-year-old from Killaloe, was also held for bail after it was discovered they were breaching the conditions of their release. Friends, family, and the community at large in Horton will gather to leave a tribute to lost loved ones. The township is holding an informal decoration day at the North Horton Cemetery this Sunday, August 2nd, an opportunity to bring flowers and other appropriate memorials and take time to reflect at family plots. Township staff have prepared the cemetery grounds ahead of the weekend event, which has become a long-standing tradition for many within the community. And we're heading into the civic holiday long weekend. Monday, August 3rd is not a statutory holiday across Ontario, but it is still widely observed. Some businesses and services will adjust their hours or shut down for the day, but you'll find many stores, including grocery stores, open in most cases. It's still a good idea to call ahead and check if you're unsure. In sports, the Ottawa Valley Expos are at home tonight, playing the Seaway Surge at McLean Park starting at 7. The Toronto Blue Jays open up a series with the St. Louis Cardinals, and tonight in the CFL, the 0-6 Ottawa Redblacks play the 6-1 Montreal Alouettes. I'm Casey Egan with the news that keeps you connected to where you live. The Ottawa Valley's three-day weather is next.
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6: This is WOW Weather.
1: Mostly sunny this afternoon, a high of 28, feeling like 33. Then tonight, partly cloudy with a chance of showers or a thunderstorm overnight, a low of 17. Tomorrow, mainly cloudy with another chance of showers or a thunderstorm, a high of 25, feeling like 32. And rain on Sunday with a high of 23.
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couple days off. Well, here they come, maybe even three if you're one of the lucky ones who gets that Monday off, that weird civic holiday that's not actually a stat. Hey there, it is the Milkman checking in. You know, just great songs. And this weekend, if you're popping into Span, Feed, and Seed Incorporated, friendly folks who feed your needs for the home, farm, and cottage, well, you can enter our Summer Is for Radio contest right there. 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

Great songs. Wow FM, this last day of July, July 31st today. As we open up our Today is Holiday calendar, let's have a see. What is today? Today is Harry Potter's birthday. It's Lifeguard Appreciation Day. Avocado Day today. Jump for Jelly Beans Day. I had to look that one up. That is, well, for the love of jelly beans. And you jump for joy when you find your favorite

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How's the barbecue of yours doing, by the way? Kind of on its last legs? Well, just on time. 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We'll even throw in $500 spending cash. 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It's a lot of time. It's 5 o'clock somewhere.

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Wow, FM, it is the Milkman. Won't be long until you're seeing one on the road, I'm sure. Ferrari have reportedly already hit their 2026 sales target for the brand new Luce, the first ever all-electric Ferrari car designed by a former Apple designer, by the way.

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0: Been a while since you've updated your Facebook status. 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I'm here to help you. 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Doesn't expecting the unexpected make the unexpected expected? See? Facebook Funnies. Drinking with a collapsed paper straw while finding yourself surrounded by data centers is a very 2026 experience. And finally this, Facebook Funny. My 5-year plan is to figure out what's for dinner tonight.

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10: 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I'm Mark Hansen. 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

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Oh, you got a little golf scheduled this weekend, do you? Allow me to remind you, you borrowed the umbrella from your golf bag recently, right?

107.7 Wow FM. Into the weekend we go, and we both know who is likely going to be having an exceptionally fun weekend this weekend. That would be Arn Pryor's Andrew H., who won $1 million in the gold ball draw portion of the 649 draw from June 17th. Inspires me to keep buying those lottery tickets, man. They are the Trons in a while.

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Don't forget your lotto tickets for this weekend. Lotto Max tonight, estimated jackpot $15 million. 649 for tomorrow, an estimated jackpot of $40 million. You know, since you want to be rich. It's Callaway. Just great songs. Wow.

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0: remade the Rough Trade classic High School Confidential with some help from Kevin Hearn from the Bare Naked Ladies. Carol Pope's Confessions, Anti-Diva, is streaming now on Gem, the story of her life.
1: All touch, quite the life.
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1: And
0: if you're a
1: Wow
0: Rough Trade fan, I would be remiss if I did not mention that Carol Pope popped back into the studio recently, joined by Kevin Hearn of the Bare Naked Ladies, by the way, and did an updated version of High School Confidential that will blow your mind. That is available now on YouTube. Also, Anti-Diva, the Carol Pope Confessions documentary, is now streaming for you on CBC Gem. See, I got you, babe. Sonny and Cher. Just great songs. Yeah.

0: 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More songs you haven't heard in a while, and more memories waiting to come back. 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
1: Changes are coming to the leadership structure at the Renfrew County Catholic District School Board. The RCCDSB has announced that Board Chair Bob Schrader and trustees Susan Artmico and Ann Haley will not be seeking re-election when their terms end in November. Catholic and Public School Board trustees will be elected during the municipal elections in October. I'm Steve Berard. Everything that matters in Arnprior, you'll hear it here on 107.7 WOW FM. 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
1: Sounds like Lenny Kravitz is working the drive-thru this afternoon. American Woman, just great songs. It's Wow FM, and wow, what a story. Four-time PGA winner Siwoo Kim was in Detroit getting ready for a golf tournament this weekend. He felt like some Korean barbecue, so he Googled a restaurant that would give him some and then blindly followed his GPS to that location after paying $9 to go through a tunnel. He thought that was weird. Really quickly realized that $9 to get through a tunnel was because it was leading him here to Canada. With no passport, officials, of course, searched his vehicle. Their investigation did confirm he had crossed due to a very honest mistake. And when the border officials asked him if he was going to win this weekend, I love his reply. He said, well, yeah, if you let me through.

Brian Adams, Tina Turner, just great songs. It is Wow FM, a Friday with the Milkman. What you watching this weekend? Some options for you today include the streaming premiere of The Drama, stars Zendaya and Robert Pattinson as a couple whose engagement is jeopardized after they each reveal the worst thing they've ever done. On Amazon, the second season premiere of Batman, Caped Crusader, Cape Fear, the final season finale today on Apple TV. Also, episode 6 of Life, Larry, and the Pursuit of Unhappiness. And new at the movies this weekend, I Want Your Sex and the latest Spider-Man Brand New Day. What you watching for the weekend? Stevie Nicks, Stand Back. Just great songs. The Milkman delivers on one.

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We'd like to thank Loverboy for their Google review of this new radio station of yours. 107.7 Wow FM. Just great songs. Well, you picked an okay weekend to try whitewater rafting for the first time. You're going to be wet anyway. Yeah, showers in the forecast tomorrow and Sunday. If you're off Monday, it's looking good, though. Just great songs. TLC, for example. Unpretty. 107.7

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1: Good afternoon. Tonight, while the chance of showers with a low of 19, I'm Melissa Brush in the ArnPrioToday.ca newsroom. The University of Toronto has become the newest member of Canadian Nuclear Laboratories Academic Partnership Program following a signing ceremony at the Schwartz-Reisman Innovation Campus. The partnership is intended to help prepare the next generation of nuclear professionals while encouraging collaborative research. Officials say the initiative complements Canada's nuclear energy strategy by supporting innovation and workforce development. Deep River's Four Seasons Lodge is joining a provincial pilot program designed to help seniors stay independent while accessing long-term care services closer to home. The Community Access to Long-Term Care program lets older adults visit the lodge for services like nursing care, dementia supports, and wound care without moving in full-time. Long-term care minister Natalia Husandova-Bashta says the goal is also to make long-term care homes stronger community hubs for seniors.
2: So we want to open up our long-term care homes, welcome the community, welcome local seniors. Show those seniors eventually need long-term care. They are now coming into a place that's already familiar to them. They already know the staff. They already know the home, the location.
1: Check out arnpriortoday.ca for the full story. Changes are coming to the leadership structure at the Renfrew County Catholic District School Board. The RCCDSB has announced that Board Chair Bob Schrader and trustees Suzanne Artimko and Anne Haley will not be seeking re-election when their term ends in November. In letters released by the school board, all three trustees expressed their gratefulness to the parents, students, and their fellow board members. Voters will choose new trustees for the roles in the October municipal election. In sports, in the WNBA, Minnesota beat Toronto 104-72. In the IIHF World Junior Summer Showcase, Canada beat Finland 5-3. And the Blue Jays kick off a three-game home stand against the Cardinals tonight at the Rogers Center. I'm Melissa Brush with the news that keeps you connected to where you live. Arn Prior's three-day weather, next.
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7: This is Wow Weather.
1: Tonight will be partly cloudy with a chance of showers and a low of 17. Tomorrow we can expect it to be cloudy with a few showers and a risk of thunderstorms. High of 25. And Sunday rain with a high of 22.
0: 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Wow FM. Here's your challenge. Make it through the next hour without saying,
8: oh, wow. I haven't heard this in forever.

It is the Milkman. So glad you're here just on time, too, for another edition of... If Shakespeare wrote this song, so I've taken the lyrics to a popular song, asked AI to rework the lyrics as if Shakespeare wrote it. Let's see if you can figure this one out. By the manner of my stride, full well 'tis known, a servant to the gentle lust am I. No leisure remains for idle chatter, where music swells and damsels yield warm grace. Have I been buffeted by fortune's hand, e'en from the fragile hour of my birth? Yet all is well, and all shall be content. Turn, if thou wilt, thine eyes another way. Yet let us strive to fathom and perceive how the city's chronicle shapes the heart of man. If Shakespeare wrote the lyrics...

Civic Holiday Long Weekend, we're turning up the wow factor. More songs you haven't heard in a while, and more memories waiting to come back. The Wow Factor Long Weekend.

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6: This is WOW Weather.
7: Tonight will be partly cloudy with a chance of showers and a low of 17. Tomorrow we can expect it to be cloudy with a few showers and a risk of thunderstorms. High of 25. And Sunday rain with a high of 22.

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1: You broke my heart, 'cause I couldn't dance. 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

Just great songs. It is Wow FM closing in on quitting time. Look at you raring to go. Already on your feet, Gloria Estefan. Wow!

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Wait, what? What benefits package has that? 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She's Lauryn Hill. 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Just great songs. 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

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Some rain in the forecast for tomorrow and Sunday. We'll deal with that when we get there. The forecast for tonight looks really good. Good thing, too. Friday night live.

0: Good afternoon. Tonight we'll have a chance of showers with a low of 19. I'm Melissa Brush in the ArnPrioToday.ca newsroom. The University of Toronto has become the newest member of Canadian Nuclear Laboratories Academic Partnership Program following a signing ceremony at the Schwartz-Reisman Innovation Campus. The partnership is intended to help prepare the next generation of nuclear professionals while encouraging collaborative research. Officials say the initiative complements Canada's nuclear energy strategy by supporting innovation and workforce development. Deep River's Four Seasons Lodge is joining a provincial pilot program designed to help seniors stay independent while accessing long-term care services closer to home. The Community Access to Long-Term Care program lets older adults visit the lodge for services like nursing care, dementia supports, and wound care without moving in full-time. Long-term care minister Natalia Husandova-Bashta says the goal is also to make long-term care homes stronger community hubs for seniors.
1: So we want to open up our long-term care homes, welcome the community, welcome local seniors. Show those seniors eventually need long-term care. They are now coming into a place that's already familiar to them. They already know the staff. They already know the home, the location.
0: Check out arnpriortoday.ca for the full story. Changes are coming to the leadership structure at the Renfrew County Catholic District School Board. The RCCDSB has announced that Board Chair Bob Schrader and trustees Suzanne Artimko and Anne Haley will not be seeking re-election when their term ends in November. In letters released by the school board, all three trustees expressed their gratefulness to the parents, students, and their fellow board members. Voters will choose new trustees for the roles in the October municipal election. In sports, in the WNBA, Minnesota beat Toronto 104-72. In the IIHF World Junior Summer Showcase, Canada beat Finland 5-3. And the Blue Jays kick off a three-game home stand against the Cardinals tonight at the Rogers Centre. I'm Melissa Brush with the news that keeps you connected to where you live. Arn Pryor's three-day weather, next.
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6: This is WOW Weather.
0: Tonight will be partly cloudy with a chance of showers and a low of 17. Tomorrow we can expect it to be cloudy with a few showers and a risk of thunderstorms. High of 25. And Sunday rain with a high of 22.
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107.7 Wow FM, rolling you home on a Friday night. Heck, you don't even mind being stuck in a little bit of traffic on Highway 17 if this is what's happening on your radio. Just great song. She's Linda Ronstadt. Poor, pitiful me, 107.7.

0: This Civic Holiday Long Weekend, we're turning up the wow factor. More songs you haven't heard in a while, and more memories waiting to come back. 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
6: This is Wow Weather.
7: Tonight will be partly cloudy with a chance of showers and a low of 17. Tomorrow we can expect it to be cloudy with a few showers and a risk of thunderstorms. High of 25. And Sunday rain with a high of 22.

scan button and found the Wow! Wow FM, just great songs. And now number one on your preset. Thanks for that. The Milkman with Stephen Stills, Love the One, Your

0: Corey Hart, Boy in the Box. What is that, a five-minute penalty for playing just great songs? Okay, well, we'll take that penalty every single day then.
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0: Let's see how you do today. Friday's fun fact. Nearly 50% of parents have regretted giving their kids access to this. 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Nearly 50% of parents regretted giving their kids access to their credit card. Wow. Skid Row. 18 in life. Let's get you home. 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
0: What does a painter do?
1: But everybody in the parking lot as well. I think we've made a new friend or two thanks to you. Thank you for that.
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1: Good evening. Tonight, we'll have a chance of showers with a low of 19. I'm Melissa Brush in the ArnPrierToday.ca newsroom. University of Toronto has become the newest member of Canadian Nuclear Laboratories Academic Partnership Program following a signing ceremony at the Schwartz-Reisman Innovation Campus. The partnership is intended to help prepare the next generation of nuclear professionals while encouraging collaborative research. Officials say the initiative complements Canada's nuclear energy strategy by supporting innovation and workforce development. Deep River's Four Seasons Lodge is joining a provincial pilot program designed to help seniors stay independent while accessing long-term care services closer to home. The Community Access to Long-Term Care program lets older adults visit the lodge for services like nursing care, dementia supports, and wound care without moving in full-time. Long-term care minister Natalia Husandova-Bashta says the goal is also to make long-term care homes stronger community hubs for seniors.
2: So we want to open up our long-term care homes, welcome the community, welcome local seniors, show those seniors eventually need long-term care. They are now coming into a place that's already familiar to them. They already know the staff. They already know the home, the location.
1: Check out ArnPrierToday.ca for the full story. Changes are coming to the leadership structure at the Renfrew County Catholic District School Board. The RCCDSB has announced that Board Chair Bob Schrader and trustees Suzanne Artimko and Anne Haley will not be seeking re-election when their term ends in November. In letters released by the school board, all three trustees expressed their gratefulness to the parents, students, and their fellow board members. Voters will choose new trustees for the roles in the October municipal election. In sports, in the WNBA, Minnesota beat Toronto 104-72. In the IIHF World Junior Summer Showcase, Canada beat Finland 5-3. And the Blue Jays kick off a three-game home stand against the Cardinals tonight at the Rogers Centre. I'm Melissa Brush with the news that keeps you connected to where you live. ArnPrier's three-day weather, next.
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4: 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But at McPherson's Plumbing, they answer the phone. That's right. 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
7: 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It's worth the ride to Shield Drive.
8: This is WOW Weather.
1: Tonight will be partly cloudy with a chance of showers and a low of 17. Tomorrow we can expect it to be cloudy with a few showers and a risk of thunderstorms. High of 25. And Sunday rain with a high of 22.
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0: 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More songs you haven't heard in a while, and more memories waiting to come back. 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
1: This is WOW Weather.
2: Tonight will be partly cloudy with a chance of showers and a low of 17. Tomorrow we can expect it to be cloudy with a few showers and a risk of thunderstorms. High of 25. And Sunday rain with a high of 22.

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8: This is Wow Weather.
9: Tonight will be partly cloudy with a chance of showers and a low of 17. Tomorrow we can expect it to be cloudy with a few showers and a risk of thunderstorms. High of 25. And Sunday rain with a high of 22.
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